0: 25.
1: And Kenny Chesney, the song is called Get Along. It's Wayne D. You know, Kenny got a new album coming in September. We actually locked in an interview with Kenny to celebrate that new album. All right, keep listening for details on that. Here's MacArthur. It's Hardy, Eric Church, Morgan Wallen, and Tim McGraw.

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1: It's Wayne D, and we are so excited to be hanging out with our buddy Tyler Hubbard. Hey, let's rewind to CMA Fest. You are back with BK, the FGL reunion. What did that moment, obviously country music fans loved it, but what did that moment mean to you personally?
2: I think that moment was extremely special. I think it represented something more than just music. I think it represented healing and forgiveness and grace and brotherhood and nostalgia and good memories and friendship, you know? And I think it was a special kind of moment for us to reflect on the last 12 years of our career and to sort of dream about what could be ahead. And I just think it was healing for BK, myself, our wives, and I think ultimately anyone who was a Florida Georgia Line fan. So it was a night that we'll, you know, cherish and we'll never forget for sure.
1: Ah, so excited for all things FGL. Tyler Hubbard's hanging out. There's more with him on the way.
3: Hey, weekend warriors. How's a little trail therapy sound right now? Hop in. Let's go for a ride in the Nissan Armada Pro 4X. Tune out all those work emails and turn up that twin turbo.

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1: There's always a chance, my friend. You could be on your way thanks to Capital One. We are giving away trips, airfare, hotel. Also going to set you up with $1,000 spending cash. See Kenny Chesney. See our girl Lainey Wilson and more. Your trip's waiting for you Monday morning right here. It's been

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It is the reunion heard around the world. BK and Tyler Hubbard are back together. Talking FGL reunion with Tyler Hubbard in less than 10 minutes.

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1: Hey, just a couple of weeks ago, we spent the evening with our girl, Ashley Cook. 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
1: There's Carrie Underwood. It's Wayne D. And we're so excited for our girl Stella Lefty. Latest iHeart Country on the Verge artist about to celebrate something massive. I'll tell you more after 10. Dan is Shade now. Here is 6.

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1: I'll be honest, I heard that the new Toy Story movie is making adults cry all over the place, and I'm just not about that. So I haven't seen it yet. There's Taylor Swift off that soundtrack. Diving into a positive story. Let's get in the feels. Less than

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1: I got to tell you, playing new country music first is one of our favorite things around here. Love this one from Graylin James. He's a new artist with a new song, Water at a Wedding. 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
1: Ella Langley and Morgan Wallen, biggest song in the world right now. Well, country music world, anyway. It's Wayne D, iHeart Country House Party. More with our buddy Tyler Hubbard in minutes. 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
2: 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My name is Wayne D. And starting Monday, we at it again. Sending you to the biggest live music party of the year. iHeart Radio Music Festival. It's presented by our friends at Capital One. Lainey Wilson going to be there. Kenny Chesney, too. We'll set you up in Vegas, baby. Monday.

0: 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What'd y'all think I was gonna say?
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B95. And that's about it for me. Wayne D running out the door. Thank you for letting iHeart Country House Party be a part of your Saturday night. We'll do it again next Saturday. Meet new artist Alexandra K.

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8: It's After Midnight, everybody. What's up? I'm Granger Smith, your host. Welcome to show number 1682. I've got some good news headed your way. Hang tight. I'll read that for you. Keep it dialed right here because I've also got some Nashville news. Ann Hudson bringing you stories about your favorite stars out there in Nashville. And more important than that stuff, I've got a whole bunch of good country music to keep you company early on this Sunday. It's no longer Saturday night because we are After Midnight.

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0: 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Ann Hudson is about to jump on and share some Nashville news with us. Ann, what do you have lined up?
1: Oh, this is exciting. Granger Miranda Lambert is throwing one big Texas-sized party to celebrate her new album, and she picked the perfect place to do it. I'll tell you where, coming up in your Nashville news next. 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
7: Welcome to this early, early morning hour of Sunday. I'm your host, Granger Smith. This day of rest. I hope you get some today. I've got this question. If you could bring back one country legend for one more album, maybe one more tour, who would it be? 866-607-8383. I've also got Earl Dibbles Jr., the country boy, coming in here with a dumb criminal story. All this here early on a Sunday. It's After Midnight. Let's go.

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If you could bring back one country legend, who would that be? We'll talk about this in two songs. 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
1: 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And your show is a big inspiration on how it helps get through my night.
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We said goodbye to one of the best ever to swing a bat and to one that ever graced the stage. I'll tell you who they were and our history lesson coming up next. Let me tell you.

0: 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My last single Saturday night.
1: 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Hey, thank you for starting your Sunday here with me on After Midnight. What woke you up so early this morning? 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Lay.

0: 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Ann is about to join us with another round of Nashville news. Ann, what do you got coming up?
1: Okay, I thought this was interesting, Granger, because Garth Brooks talked about which current country stars are impressing him the most. And I love he's actually giving the women of country some major love. I'll tell you who coming up in your Nashville news next.

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8: Weekend third shifters, thank you for keeping things running. I'm Granger Smith, your host of After Midnight. It's officially the day of rest. I do hope you get some today. I've also got this question. If you're bored, call me. We'll talk about this. I'll put you on the air. What's the most trouble you ever got into as a kid? 866-607-8383. I've also got Earl Dibbles Jr., the country boy with a dumb criminal story, and a long list of good country music I'm looking at right now to play for you. You found the right place. Keep the dial right here. It's After Midnight.

B95. Okay, what's the most trouble you ever got into as a kid? Can I put your story on the air? Call me then. 866-607-8383. We'll talk in two songs.

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It may still be Saturday night where you are. I thank you for being here. Where are you listening right now? My number is 866-607-8383.

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You know, we've all seen it and thought about doing it. 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But one criminal actually shows why we probably shouldn't. 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
1: 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We're glad you're here. This is After Midnight with Granger Smith.

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0: 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Ann Hudson is about to jump on and share some Nashville news with us. Ann, what do you have lined up?
1: Oh, this is exciting. Granger Miranda Lambert is throwing one big Texas-sized party to celebrate her new album, and she picked the perfect place to do it. I'll tell you where, coming up in your Nashville news next.

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Hot Country B95. Oh, thank you so much for sharing your day of rest, at least a little part of it, this Sunday here with me on After Midnight, y'all. 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I'm Granger Smith, coming to you all from home this morning in Central Texas. 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
8: Coming into the home stretch, one final hour of Sundays After Midnight starts right now. Welcome. I'm Granger Smith, your host. There are things that went down on this day in history I want to talk about coming up. Plus some Nashville news, recent things that have gone down in Nashville that Ann Hudson is going to catch you up with. All of this on this final hour. Thanks for being here.

B95. Okay, y'all ready to run over some history from this day? We said goodbye to one of the best ever to swing a bat and to one that ever graced the stage. I'll tell you who they were and our history lesson coming up next.

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I love it when you're part of the show. 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
1: Hey, Granger, I just started my new job. Had to wake up at 2 o'clock in the morning. And surprise, surprise, one of my favorite country artists hosts a radio show now. 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

0: 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Ann is about to join us with another round of Nashville news. 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
1: Okay, I thought this was interesting, Granger, because Garth Brooks talked about which current country stars are impressing him the most. And I love he's actually giving the women of country some major love. I'll tell you who coming up in your Nashville news next.

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1: So Luke Bryan had to postpone two shows in the Pacific Northwest after running into some trouble during his concert in Oregon. Wildfire smoke had moved into the area, and Luke says midway through the show, he realized it was just taking a serious toll on him.
2: I have asthma, and a lot of people don't really know that, but sometimes it gets the best of me, and it did last night. Probably best to come back and reschedule to where we know I'll be 100%.
1: Makes sense. So he rescheduled his Spokane and Seattle shows to October 11th and October 10th. Do you remember last week told you about Guns N' Roses inviting Chris Stapleton up on stage to perform Knockin' on Heaven's Door? Well, they repaid the favor. Chris started playing his favorite Guns N' Roses song, Patience, but stopped and said something didn't feel right. That's when Slash and Duff walked out on stage and they started performing Patience together. So cool. Such a great moment. You can watch it up at aftermidnight.com.
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1: That's our buddy Luke Holmes right there. I'm Aaron Michael. Good morning. Abby is here with me. Getting up, getting rolling on this Sunday. Abby, I don't know if you do a coffee run through Starbucks on Sunday mornings. I know my wife does every week. And we almost miss praise and worship every week because of it. But whatever, you know, she needs coffee. But apparently Starbucks has the unicorn frappuccino back. And they say get ready for longer wait times and longer lines because everybody is wanting to get that. So just plan ahead, you know.
2: I don't even know what that is. 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
1: 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So plan ahead.
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1: 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Boston is a song I wrote when I was waiting on a guy who was picking me up. I couldn't stop thinking about him, and this is what I was feeling while I was waiting for him. Here's my song, Boston. On a

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2: Our On The Verge artist right there, Miss Stella Lefty. That is Boston. I'm Aaron Michael, so let's chat about the weekend. I got Amber here. Hey, Amber, good morning. What do you like doing on the weekends, Amber? Are you a, get as much in as you possibly can? Try, fun things, experiences, or you just want to relax for the weekends? What do you normally do?
3: So I want to relax, but yeah. My kids want to play sports. So we do sports like every week, and sometimes it's annoying. I'm not going to lie.
2: Yeah, so look, I've got four kids. Two of them play baseball. One of them plays football. The other one plays basketball. Actually, I got two that play baseball, two that play football, and one that does gymnastics. It's crazy. I'm trying to figure out schedules. So, yeah. I'm with you, girl. Weekend sucks sometimes.

0: two in a row. Talk Country B95. There's Dustin Lynch. I'm Aaron Michael. Hey, thank you for having us on. We're talking about the weekend here, Dave, since, you know, officially it's the weekend. Kind of right in the middle of it here. What do you like doing for the weekends? Are you one of those that likes to do as much as possible? Like, you want to run around and do this and do that? Or are you just, like, wanting to relax on the weekends? How do you normally do your weekends, man?
1: Every weekend, I say I'm going to be productive, going to fix something, going to build something.
0: Yeah.
1: It never happens. I'm just so exhausted from the week, man.
0: That is same here. Like, I'll push stuff off during the week. Like, oh, you know what? I can do that this weekend. I've got great hopes. Friday night, I'm like, man, I'm doing that this weekend. Saturday morning rolls around. I'm like, well, maybe later. See, it's horrible.
2: 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How's a little trail therapy sound right now? Hop in. Let's go for a ride in a Nissan Armada Pro 4X. 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
1: 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And look, I'm in the car, out of the car, gym, back to the office tomorrow. Yeah, we are cranking up that country.

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1: Thank you so much for making us part of your Sunday morning. 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Either way, hey, thanks for having us on. I got you George Birds right now.

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All right, so I was just wondering what kind of a weekend person you are. Do you like doing a lot on the weekend, squeezing it all in, or do you want to just relax? 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

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I am Bobby Bones. Tomorrow morning at 5:30, was I a jerk? I was involved in a situation I don't feel great about. We'll talk about that tomorrow morning on The Bobby Bones Show.

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3: 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On a

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1: It's Brooke Taylor. Can I just tell you that country music in general is just the best, but also because the songwriting is so clever. This song from John Morgan has some of my favorite lyrics. If you haven't heard it yet, just listen to the lyrics. They're so good. Kid myself.

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I am Bobby Bones. Tomorrow morning at 5:30, was I a jerk? I was involved in a situation I don't feel great about. We'll talk about that tomorrow morning on the Bobby Bones Show.

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The ultimate country party is about to be happening. Scotty McCreery, Brantley Gilbert, Chris Young. We're talking about Concert in the Corn, August 27th through the 29th. 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

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I'm Brooke Taylor. 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
1: It's Brooke Taylor. I feel like this is one of the biggest stories this week on one of your favorite country artists literally shopping on Facebook Marketplace and showing up to someone's house. Okay, let's talk about

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1: It's Brooke Taylor. Man, we're still thinking of Zach John King. About a month ago or so, his father unexpectedly passed away. And I know that cannot be an easy road to walk. So still thinking of him. Here's Zach John King, Get to Drinkin'.
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I am Bobby Bones. Tomorrow morning at 5:30, was I a jerk? I was involved in a situation I don't feel great about. We'll talk about that tomorrow morning on the Bobby Bones Show.

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Country B95. It's Brooke Taylor. So our lunch hour right now, can we talk about some kind of weird food news? Oreo releasing a new flavored cookie, and even though I'm 25 weeks pregnant, y'all, I don't think I can get down with this. Details next.

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0: So excited. It's officially album release week for these two right here. Dan and Shay coming up on Friday, the 21st. They are going to be releasing their new album, Young. Cannot wait to get some more new music.

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1: Tomorrow morning at 5:30. Was I a jerk? I was involved in a situation I don't feel great about. We'll talk about that tomorrow morning on the Bobby Bones Show. Hey,

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1: 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Is it dream come true to have my song on the radio? It's still crazy to say. Here's my song, Boston. On a train.

0: 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And that was my song, Boston.
1: 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Scotty McCreery, Brantley Gilbert, Chris Young. We're talking about Concert in the Corn, August 27th through the 29th.

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I'm Brooke Taylor. 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

0: 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It's Brooke Taylor. We're just being honest with each other today on one thing that would take us about 5 minutes to do, but we're just too lazy to do it.
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Tomorrow morning at 5:30, was I a jerk? I was involved in a situation I don't feel great about. We'll talk about that tomorrow morning on the Bobby Bones Show.

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1: 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Giving you another chance to win a trip for two plus $1,000 spending cash back tomorrow morning. Hang with us starting at 9 a.m.

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Country B95. It's Brooke Taylor. Some of the biggest news we got this week, a reunion from one of our favorite duos. Florida Georgia Line, we already know happened, but we got to talk about this here on the show coming up next. I cannot wait.

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1: It's Brooke Taylor, and I'll tell you, this is some of the coolest news we got all week. Anybody else grow up loving Sugarland? So excited about this. They are celebrating their 20th anniversary of their breakout album and decided they're just going to go back out on tour, get the band back together, and go out on the road. They just announced their Ride or Die tour. So excited about this 20th anniversary. What a time. All the duos just getting back together this year.
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1: Hey, it's Brooke Taylor. This is his newest song, but he's been teasing us about new music on his Instagram stories. And Kane Brown, we are ready, okay? 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
1: Tomorrow morning at 5:30, was I a jerk? I was involved in a situation I don't feel good.

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It's Brooke Taylor. The ultimate country party is about to be happening. Scotty McCreery, Brantley Gilbert, Chris Young. We're talking about Concert in the Corn, August 27th through the 29th.

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1: 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Trip for two in the money up for grabs tomorrow morning, 9 a.m.

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1: 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Hey, Sarah Michael, get ready for the ultimate country party. Scotty McCreery, Brantley Gilbert, Chris Young. It's Concert of the Corn, August 27th through the 29th. Kickoff party the 26th. Look, tickets can be good fun.

0: 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I'm Aaron Michael. Thank you for spending that Sunday fun day with us with our On The Verge artist.
1: Hey guys, it's iHeart Country On The Verge artist Stella Lefty. Boston is a song I wrote when I was waiting on a guy who was picking me up. I couldn't stop thinking about him, and this is what I was feeling while I was waiting for him. Here's my song, Boston. On a

0: 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And that was my song, Boston.
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1: There's Luke Bryan. I'm Aaron Michael. Thank you again for having us on. I hope that Sunday has been wonderful to you. Hey, by the way, did you see this story out of South Carolina? Dude, when you go to the store and a shop, like if you like me, you normally spend Sunday at some point at a store getting stuff set up for the week. 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

The Valley's country leader, Hot Country B95. We're rolling through that Sunday fun day. Thank you so much for having us on and letting us be a part of it. I'm going to get to Blake Shelton on the way with

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1: 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It really is one of those that every time it's on, I'm cranking it up pretty loud too. George Byrne.

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1: 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I was involved in a situation I don't feel great about. We'll talk about that tomorrow morning on the Bobby Bone Show.

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Get ready for the ultimate country party. Scotty McCreery, Brantley Gilbert, Chris Young. 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

B95. We're rolling through that Sunday fun day. I'm Aaron Michael. Thank you for hanging out. Oh, man, have you heard the new one from Ashley McBride? What if we don't? Yeah, it's on the way for you after Luke.

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Did you see the video this week of Shaboozy floating down the river out west somewhere and floats behind a couple taking some wedding photos? 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Shaboozy with Jelly Roll.

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0: 95. That's Morgan and Don't Wait. I'm Aaron Michael. Thank you for having us on. So big life changes. It takes a lot of work to do, right? Whether you want to get in like a fitness routine or you want to have a big, you know, change in your career, obviously. Do you know 60% Katie interviewed said, I've put off life changes because it's just a little too much. You ever do that? I'm just wondering.
1: I'm kind of ashamed to say it, but yes, that's me. I do put off big changes and things I need to get done because it's just too much.
0: I love that everybody's like, yeah, it's just too much. I'm happy where I'm at. There's nothing wrong with that either.
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You don't have to worry about that, right? 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
1: We're Hot Country B95. I'm Aaron Michael. Hope your Sunday treating you wonderful. Trying to enjoy the last little bit of this weekend. Yeah, hold on. All right. Hey, Eli Young Band is on the way. How about Bailey Zimmerman right here? Big song for him, man. It's Chevy Silverado.

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6: I hope your weekend's going great. As I'm sure you know, Taylor and Travis donated millions to various charities before their wedding. Well, one of those charities just hosted a backpack stuff-a-thon where over 200 Swifties got together to prepare NYC kids for school. We love to see it. Here's Taylor now with I Knew It, I Knew You on Women of iHeart Country.